was a Saturday dance. 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

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Could have gone, but what for? Awfully different without you. I don't get around much anymore.

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But before you start pointing fingers, I know what we got to do.

0: 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I will come, and at the entrance I will greet again those who are in love, and also the girl who is still standing.
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2: 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Und Bananen, das Kilo, 31% günstiger für nur 88 Cent. Kaufland, hier bin ich richtig.

What good is melody? What good is music if it ain't possessing something sweet? Now it ain't the melody and it ain't the music. There's something else that makes this tune complete.

Kiss me once, kiss me twice, then once more. That makes thrice. Come on, let's make it four. What a break.

rose. When you're passing by, flowers droop and sigh. I know the reason why you're much sweeter. Goodness knows, honeysuckle rose. Don't buy sugar.